The man who worked there glowered at his computer. How long, he asked me, how long have you been away from this country?

Here is Frederick Lammens' Sword Dance. It's played by the BBC Scottish Symphony Orchestra, and the conductor is Martin Brabbins.

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0: She went by the name Fanny Gordon, born in Russia, and she died in Leningrad in 1991. That was one of her best-known works, a tango called Bleeding Heart, that arrangement played by Sinfonia Viva.
1: E pluribus unum, magna musica pro omnibus, from many one, great music for all. That is our slogan for our 2026 end of fiscal campaign here at the Classical Network. We'd like your voice in this 2026 end of fiscal campaign. So if you wish to record you saying our tagline and send it to us, send it to info@wwfm.org. No name necessary, just your voice to be the one voice that results in many. The slogan again in Latin, E pluribus unum, magna musica pro omnibus. From many, one. Great music for all. It's on our home webpage for you to read the text, or you can even hear it pronounced. And if the Latin is too much, simply give us the English. We look forward to your voice being part of our end of fiscal campaign. Thank you for your support.
0: I can't recall hearing the first or second violin concerto by Camille Saint-Saëns, but his violin concerto number 3 is pretty well known. It was dedicated to and premiered by the Spanish violinist, composer, virtuoso Pablo de Sarasate. The violin concerto number 3 starts with a bang. There's not much of an introduction, and then he dives right in with the solo violin. Here's Andrew Wan and the Montreal Symphony Orchestra. The conductor is Kent Nagano.

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Well-known music, the middle slow movement of the Piano Concerto in C Major, Kerschel 467. We know it is number 21.

solid, someone save me. That's the moment I woke up. Thank the Lord. And the people all said, sit down, you're rocking the boat. 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